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It's got a pharmaceutical. Get a pharma sector. The recrea a serious upgrade. No. Import. Mohoring refers to re-importa everything to local innovation and green manufacturing. No. Wa hopola mo president tarna. He's been barking. He's been an advocate on local barking. Local manufacturing. They are critical. 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
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Yeah, South African Health Product Regulatory. Yeah, no, it's a South African version. Yeah, FDA. Mwele kore I approve melemo yo yote. Yeah, yano hanto ukwa kote SAPRA. We zore ke batu ba approve ang melemo. Yeah, ba approve ang melemo. Lidi medicine, it's a zote. Medical devices, lidi vaccine, di approve wa ke South African Health Product Regulatory Authority. Yano. How shall I call ICH, International Council for Harmonization, the technical requirements for pharmaceutical for human use. It's good for human use. Yeah. Ke council, yeah, harmonization, the technical requirement. 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Yeah, no, ke America's regulatory for food and drugs, medical devices, cosmetics. Yeah, no, battery gold standard. The khaba ipuwa sentle bar no. Battery gold standard globally. Many countries, hotsenyetsa South Africa, bana le their own reliance pathways. Gore ba fetse gore they fast track drug already FDA approved. Mabona. Yeah, ha drug le FDA approved by it or no. Ba ka e romela ka speedy e be le gore ba e approve ba le gore ba e boost gore le gore ba tsamae di channel tse telle. Mabona. Yeah, no EMA yone ke ya Europe. Yeah, ke European Medicine Agency. Yeah, no the EU's equivalent of the AD of the FDA. Evaluates and approves medicine for all EU members. EMA or EMA. EMA ketsamae. Yeah, no, hase EMA ketsamae ki EMA. EMA, yeah, no. To bona ba approve the medicine, yeah, no. 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

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Oskana le matapapia ilangore. 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

Son, it is well. It has always been well. You have a purpose. Remember, you are the descendant of the people of the sun. Do not doubt yourself. Do not allow fear to enter your heart. Remember who you are. Remember where you come from. Remember that I'll always be here, and I'll always be with you. Go well, my son. Your destiny awaits. 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

0: cut your joints off. 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
1: Sometimes you gotta do what you gotta do, man. 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

0: ke mo rata thata ke tse tshone ke kope tshwarelo kope maitshwarelo ya tsa mo studio man ga di tsama ka mo khoeno gore ke batla gore tsama ka teng.
1: Yeah, it is
0: well.
1: It has always been well. You have a purpose. Remember, you are the descendant of the people of the sun. Do not doubt yourself. Do not allow fear to enter your heart. Remember who you are. Remember where you come from. Remember that I'll always be here.
0: Ke tirala yo tsa teng fela fela ke tla le ka moretsi wa ka gore ke a morata thata moretsi wa station sa Merafon 360 radio your precise local global connection le nawa breezy breakfast show ya no ga ke itse gore ke tlo e dira yang kgang ye yo

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0: 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for the beautiful jobs Merako Montlono Khoro Laudira. What's it anyway? Wadela police health officials ba fanaka di services. Tsedin tle ya ke outreach eno gore ile ya nothing. Ya banale outreach vretsi ya go taxi rank. Ya ba shebanele to strengthen relationship with magareng a di law enforcement le community. Yeah, they are also raising awareness about domestic violence. They introduce the SAPS member Tedi Chatabona, Badira the essential government services more accessible, more baduling barona. Yeah, no. 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

0: re tswa kae gore ke morata thata ya no ke shebane le mathata nyana mo studio mora tse ke le ke sa dio tsa me bile ke a solo fela gore di tlang tswara sentle man ke a solo fela gore di tlang tswara 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Dagian, please, are you there, man?
1: Please, man. I'm right here, man. Good morning. How are you?
0: I'm good, man. How's your morning so far?
1: Ah. Perfect morning, Baba.
0: What are you doing, man?
1: No, I'm still at home getting ready to go to work. About to have breakfast and stuff.
0: Is it because it's your birthday?
1: Hey, plus I've been following us. That's fine.
0: That is awesome, man. Let me take this opportunity to say officially happy birthday to the one and only Dakiam, please.

0: So, man, I'm dedicating this song to you. I'd like to say happy birthday and thank you very much for being part of the winning team. I know already you are the winning team, but thank you very much for being part of the winning team, man. And thank you for doing the most on your radio. Your show, the Sunday Fun Day with the winning team, man. You have been doing such amazing work, such great work, man, on the show. And I just want you to know that you are much appreciated.
1: Thank you, brother. Thank you. I really appreciate those kind words.
0: Yeah.
1: Especially on a day where, you know, you expect a lot, but you get less.
0: Yeah.
1: On days like this. This is totally over the top to start my day. Thank you. I've already had some phone calls today. I've already had some offers today as early as like 1 o'clock in the morning. So it's turning out to be a good day. It's like, ah, Nandjie, we're going to win. We're going to win. Just win, baby.
0: It has to be a good day, man. With Dougie, I'm pleased. It definitely has to be a good day. But, man, I just want to say we are blessed to have you in our team. You know, you've added some more fun, you've added some more humor, you've added some more valuable content in the team, and that is why we just want to take this moment and say, Dagiam, please, we appreciate you and happy birthday. We hope that you are definitely going to enjoy your day, man.
1: Yeah, for sure, man. Thank you for the opportunity to do my best work. I really enjoyed doing my radio, and I'm happy to be back home with you before, man. You guys are great. Thank you very much.
0: Siyabulela, man. So how does your schedule look this today?
1: Hey, right now I've got to travel to Ewedela to go serve a client.
0: Yeah.
1: And then I've got a lunch meeting with a friend of mine. And I've got a lunch phone call with a friend of mine from Botswana who scheduled it this morning. She wants me to catch up with her on the weekend. So we're going to be making some plans to get together on the weekend. She's coming all the way to South Africa to come and see me and whatnot. So, yeah, I don't know what's happening later. We're going to see what's going to happen later. But this is what I'm looking forward to today.
0: Wow, man, that is awesome. Thank you very much for taking our call, and we wish you the best, and we wish you the best day ever as well. And may you be blessed today, and may you have lots and lots of fun. God bless you and happy birthday. Yeah, man.
1: Let me just send some shout outs, you know, to my peoples. Firstly to you, Mr. Station Manager. Shout out to you, man.
0: Thank you.
1: You know, and shout out to the Metaphor FM, to the Metaphor 360 team, you know, shout out to y'all. I want to send a shout out to the best headdress. I feel good because I look good. Thanks to my best friend, my headdresser, Inez Noctula Koza, all the way in Fortune. I love you, girl. You're the best ever.
0: Awesome, man. And who else?
1: Shout out to my winning team. Shout out to my winning team at Fair Price. Love y'all. Lolo Techniso. If we swore a little, thank you, man. Shout out. I know they're listening. They always listen. All the way in Botswana, Khabaroni. I love you girls, man. Can't wait to see y'all. And man. Shout out to my sister, to my brother, Uyeli, my sister Mitali, my sister Tandazile. I love y'all, man. You know, can't wait to see y'all very soon. No, yeah, and everybody else that's coming.
0: You've got lots of
1: all the LOL.
0: You've got lots of sisters. They are born in Gatin Zabangusbali.
1: Yeah, man, I got beautiful sisters, bro. I got beautiful sisters. Yeah, lots of them, beautiful.
0: Nice, you know? Man.
1: Yeah, and shout out to my team at LOL, the League of Lucky's Comedians, man. You know, we're gonna have a great comedy show coming up on the 1st of July. Y'all gotta listen to Metaphorm FM. I mean, Metaphorm 360 Radio, my bad. Yeah. Y'all gotta listen to Metaphorm 360 Radio for all those updates on who's on the lineup. Lineup will be released this week. It's gonna be a great show. Come through, it's free entry. Corner Pocket. come laugh with us, man, and share the joys of Nakhit, you know.
0: So is this a tour of League of Lahis? I remember the last time you were at Times Cafe. Now I hear that you're at Corner Pocket.
1: Yeah, man. It's kind of turning out like that. You know when you do something and you don't anticipate it's going to morph into something else that is also better than what it was? Yeah. So, you know, thank you to all the places that have hosted us, because we started a Detox Cafe in February.
0: Oh, yeah.
1: Thanks to Detox Cafe. And we moved on to Times Cafe in April. So thanks to Times Cafe for welcoming us. And it was a very successful event, man, you know. Where I think we birthed some superstars in comedy that night. And we're looking forward.
0: I also want to do my debut there, man.
1: Come through, brother. The mic is open.
0: These things are about
1: resources.
0: These things are about resources.
1: League of Lakers is for everybody, man. You know? Yeah, so thanks to Corner Pocket for offering us another venue, you know. So I don't know, maybe afterwards we might get an offer for another because Times Cafe was great, you know, and they thought they could use the product in their establishment. So yeah, man, thank you. We hope to see you guys there. 1st of April is a Wednesday, 7 p.m. Joke start. Don't miss out.
0: Most definitely. Dougie, I'm pleased. Thank you very much and happy birthday again, man. And hope you are having a beautiful one already. And you will be having a great one for the rest of the day. This is one Mike Converoff on 360 Radio, your precise local global connection on the Easy Breezy Breakfast show. Yeah, catch us from 6 to 9. Today is a special show. As you see that Dougie, I'm pleased, celebrating a birthday. That is why we are taking it all the way to 10 o'clock. AM. Dougie, I'm pleased. Thank you. God bless you. Bye-bye.
1: Thank you, man. Sunday, 3 to 5 p.m. Sundays on Marathon 360. See you there.
0: Catch him on Sunday, 3 to 5 p.m. The show, radio show is We As Market, Braga. Show yam. We As Market.
1: Oh, yeah.
0: League of Lahis. League of Lahis, Sunday from 3 to 5 p.m. Catch him there. It's a great show. It's a great show. I love listening to it. Thank you, Dougie. I'm pleased.
1: Thank you, sir. Have a great day. Enjoy my birthday.
0: Danko.

0: bitch, nah, nah.
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called Global Connection. Linda, One Mic on the Easy Breezy Breakfast Show. Yeah, no, yeah. 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Global Maintenance Day, Global Maintenance Day. It is like Global Forum, yeah, no. Okay, Global Forum on maintenance and asset management, yeah. 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

They say the sky weeps for what is lost, but the earth drinks it to grow. 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
2: 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Hopola, we educate, we inform and entertain. 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Yeah, ke ka tseledi ntho di leng ka teng wena my friend. 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O dumediswa ke nna nono, o dumediswa ke nna mamana ma 2K mo Merafone 360 Radio, your precise local global connection. 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So bona ge ke tlo fa just one or two songs ka mora monon he e be e le go fa mantswe mofuthu, mantswe a seikokotlele, because yeah, that's how I'm trying to nurture the relationship that you are having as friends. That's how I'm trying to nurture the relationship that you are having as family. That's how I'm trying to nurture the relationship that you are having as mphakathi o sa kgatheletse gorena mang o kae. 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Yeah, either you change, you adopt, or you'll be left out. 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
0: Utlweletse merafo.
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2: 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Hopola, we educate, we inform and entertain. Our vision is to be the most innovative radio to connect people with opportunity. Yeah. That's a legend talk, dealing at Dengwana, my friend. That's a legend talk, dealing at Dengwana, my family. Bona, that's a little like a genu. Go to a man's wearing. However, the long night, the dawn will break. Kiruena, that's in Lena. However, long night, the dawn will break. Hard times never last forever. So this powerful African proverb reminds us that no struggle, no pain, or setback lasts forever. Just the dark night eventually gives a way to sunshine. A difficult season in life will eventually pass. The timber of this African proverb is that when people are going through hardship, it can feel as though things will never improve, but life moves in seasons. Storms pass, winds heal, problem changes, new opportunities appear. The night may feel endless, but the dawn is already on its way. Pain can feel permanent when you are in the middle of it, but history shows that circumstances change. So what seems impossible today may become a memory for tomorrow. So the hope is a source of strength. Hope doesn't remove challenges, but it helps people keep moving forward despite them. Hope is believing in the sunrise before you can see it. Endurance often leads to growth. Many of life's greatest lessons comes from overcoming difficult seasons. Just as a tree grows stronger after storms, people often discover strength they never knew they had. Think about the challenge you've already overcome. There were times when you thought you wouldn't make it through, but you did. That is proof that you have survived difficult nights before. So the darkest of the night is still followed by the morning. Keep moving, keep forward, the dawn is coming. So ke mantswe e leng gore nna ko tshwaretsona tsatsing lena la ka jone ke re bona my friend ho ka ba thata jwang wa ba lefifing ha ka kang bona wa bona gore o 0%. It's okay. It's just a matter of time. That season it will fade. Hana ntho sa fete. Mobato wa fihla wa tsamaya, motjheso wa fihla wa tsamaya, spring sa fihla sa tsamaya, autumn ya fihla ya tsamaya, bona everything changes. So life in a change. If you adapt, we get it. Impa, if you don't adapt, you don't want to change, you are going to be left out. And anything, my grandmother used to share, Mamukholo actually used to share, Lina Arebona, everything. Yeah, how it's okay. It's fine. Just hang in there. Kinako ya ting. Season ya ting. So hai batlu u give up. And hai batlu to compare with other people. And there's no way that you can copy the other people because bona 1, 2, 3. You all go through hard times. Yeah, we always go hard times. And bona, the hard times will be long, kiddie challenge se longore. They want us to grow. Because you cannot stay forever young, you cannot stay forever unale 14, male 16, unale 21. Dilemo diapele. 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So, homo kloka, hori, kanakano kotse ding, ribele mamello. Niti, bayre mamello, it's all a katleo. Mamello, it's all a katleo. So, however, the long night, the dawn will break. Hard times never last forever. Mm-mm. This powerful African proverb reminds us that no struggle, no pain, no setback lasts forever. Just as the darkest night eventually gives way to sunshine, difficult season in life will eventually pass. So the deeper meaning of this is that when people are going through hardship, it can feel as though things will never improve, but life moves in season. Trust me, life moves in season. Hence, we have the season at 4 in a year, and we have 365 days, and 12 months, and obviously we have a lot of weeks. I'm not sure how many weeks it you have, but it shows if it's your time, hore ulene. You have to learn and check on a hale handle, whether it's a setback, it's a pain, it's a struggle, or in hale handle, what is the lesson? Check out na boy mbolong obona, bopilo boleka sa huruta e. And remember, hello, you don't pay attention to the lessons, elo bopilo yufa bona. Because through pain, through struggle, through setback, bona, get the way bopilo botlang kateng, kore bari hudisa. So how se ike misetso ho hola, you will be the way who fihleletsa fela ha ile go ikemiseditse go hola o tsebe gore ha o le motho ha o gotlile morao o ya pele. Trust me, o tlo mamela pain, o tlo mamela, o tlo mamela. So ha ile go ke struggle ithute, check on the struggle sena se tlile jwang, go baneng the struggle ke eng o tlamehile o ithute yone during those struggles times. Pain ithute rena ha le hantle ke eng pain ena e o tlisa, you ruta eng, because every pain high feel fela ntle lore e see a lesson. So o tlo gotlela struggle, o tlo gotlela pain, o tlo bana le di setback as long as you don't want to pay attention rena ha le hantle bophelo bo ruta eng through pain, through success, through pain, through struggle, or through setbacks. And just know hore they never last forever, you know. So as a friend, as a family, as Mpakatikir, Bona, when I'm my friend, I'm sharing this with you because Bona, I care a lot and Gorata Lerato. So, Kiruhuena, the night may feel endless, but dawn is already on its way. So, the life lessons is that difficult times are temporary. Yes, pain can feel permanent when you are in the middle of it, but history shows that circumstances change. What seems impossible today may become a memory tomorrow. Hope is a source of strength. Hope doesn't remove challenges, but it helps people keep moving forward despite them. Hope is believing in the sunshine or in the sunrise before you can see it. Endurance often leads to growth. Many of life's greatest lessons come from overcoming difficult seasons. Just as a tree grows stronger through the storms, people often discover strength they never knew they had. So the powerful reflection of this is that think about the challenges you have already overcome. There were times when you thought you wouldn't make it through, but you did. You did. That is a proof that you have survived difficult times, you have survived difficult nights. So the darkest hour of the night is still followed by the morning. Keep moving. The dawn is coming. Ke mantswe e leng hore ko sharela ona tsatsing lena la ka jono. As a friend, as a family, as in pakete ke re bona. 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When the drum changes, the dancer also must change. If you don't adapt, you'll be left out. And a sonatory battle because we going forward harimo rao at all. 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

0: 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Re tlotla re kena on the second hour of our show. Me le hore na le wena as family, as friends, as mphakati, re ya bonda. It is our bonding session time fela. Ke hona re yang teng on the second hour of our show. 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
4: 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Yeah. Hojwalo, kikatse legend to di lenga tengwana my friend. Kikatse legend to di lenga tengwana my family. Bona e tsatsilena la ka jeno la Tuesday ke me leng hore se re fihlile on the second hour of our show. Me leng hore bona this one is very important to us. This one ke me leng hore nalo wena as friends as family as mphakat. Re ya bonda, it is our bonding session time. And why not? Bona di ntho di a dumela ya. Why not? They are doing my lady into so it is our time or now when we bond as friends, as family, as in pack at us. I had to let you know, man, oh, guy, again. So that's the little like a geno. The topic, kapa poto. Elong hore re mata hanya le ona tsatsi lena la ka jeno re bona ho dima yana tsatsi lena la ka jeno e re glue together tsatsi lena la ka jeno ke re what difficult season in your life taught you one of your most important lessons. Ug, what difficult season in your life taught you one of your most important lessons? Didn't God? Because we are here as friends, we are here as family, we are here as mphakathi. Bona, retlotla fela re re keng re shelele netso. Bona, hello mohlomo, you want to comment, you want to connect lena mama nama 2000 mo Merafon 360. Bona, Facebook, Instagram le X ke Merafon 360 radio. 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Mhlomo you want to send your comments kapa yona your voice notes through WhatsApp. Bona ke 081-451-8586. Ke tla phetha hape WhatsApp, it's 081-451-8586. 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Bona the topic ke a tshepo re utlwile, ke a tshepo re ba utlwisisa. And o tsebe ke sentse ke lokise on the social media platforms, ke melo o tlotlang o thola teng whether ke Facebook, Instagram kapa yona X e ya fela ka hore Merafon 360 radio. 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Because there's a lot of things bophelong, there's a lot of things bophelong tse etsahalang. Because hey bophelo bona mane bo matsapa e le ka nnete. So this question invites deep reflection because some of life's greatest lessons comes from its hardest moments. People often discover valuable truth during difficult seasons, such as strength. Otsa motuna sa lelo re ona le strength. 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Ke mo a bona ngore a wa nete matla ke na lona nete strength setting. So re go re most of the valuable truth during difficult season di tswana le bo strength. 1 number 2 patience, number 3 relationships, number 4 growth, ya ba hlano ke gratitude. And batho ba bangata gratitude ihlile e hole go bona, trust me e hole ha ba e atametse ha o finyana le bona ho gang. Have I atumetse le bona ho ga and we ipotsa gona le ba ka ebele eng ho baneng ho le jwalo ho phelo bona man. So re ya tshokere the People often discover valuable truths during difficult seasons, such as strength, because realizing they are stronger than they thought. You survived every storm. 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tonally patience, patience making it understanding that some things take time. Clemila Lomoto, Oko Fele Mamello. 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So, when you, what's about honorly patience in everything that you do? Otonally, you got him from Obatla Hojala. For example, Ero Ojale, the fruits is jarang, but the veggies is jarang. This season ya winter. We all know how the citrus fruits are more. 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The right thing, elegant. It's a dinner into Gibo relationships. No, come with the other people by long or habits, relationships here both sides. Whether giddy friends, whether giddy family, whether Gibo baby, it doesn't matter, but it's a better both sides. What you do on the left hand side, you must also do on the right hand side. That's how relationships work. So, a kissery winner, Utare Bima by relationship because in a head story relationship, yena, it do lay in the elite. You must both work for the Torele Bon Hore, can it be Okilavani? Because Tongulong Pilong, Iaka maintenance. Trust me, Iaka maintenance. Oscar Magala, Motumakajar, no, how to maintenance. What do you mean? How do we got maintenance? One any everyone gone a court. Awa. You work at the maintenance, yeah, the relationship, the maintenance, yeah. Yeah, the relationship, I think it can be hard like the relationships because it doesn't matter what type of relationship is, as long as it is a relationship. Kamilo ho sebetsa hala ka mona le ka mona ho thusana matsoho a tshwarisane a sebedisane mmoho. So relationship, you can say learning who truly stands by them during the hardships. Trust me, how lo bi mole thata ke mo tlo bona nteng ke mo hoting re na le di friends, the types of friends ke tse tharo, ho na le the roots, ho na le the bench, right? The leaves. So every storm, every season, you'd see and it doesn't mean they were not important. Trust me, they were important during that time. Season high safety, a chincha. Leona ya chincha. Kimhotla milon o kapele. Bule mash. Okay, Laban. 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Oshebo, okay. My roots ki banana. My bench ki banana, and then my leaves ki banana. How about the leaves? It's not like they're not playing a good role in my relationship. They are, trust me, they are. Because hona le letsatsi ene ele sama bona. Trust me, uthola morito monate. Yeah, uthola morito. Empa nako ya teng ha e se fitile, e fitile. 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So, this topic because I do understand, hey, We are facing a lot of things. We are facing a lot of challenges. Even though we are out loud, but trust me, we all know that we are all going through hardships. How many to ho hang? How to baby? How to carry? How easy? Ho matsa apa ubi manyana? Ekare how to pizza pizza fella. The only thing eri la minori yetu kure fella. You must hang in there and rebane le tip. Rebane le tip. I remember ibilagi buaka tip. On the on my Bible, we have this scripture. Like sa upolo na soka. And I think it will like kibuaka sone mefela matsati kiri. 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You must just hang in there. 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But we all know hore. 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We don't have to be surprised. 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you have to learn because he was learning anything trust me that season again it repeated boo because why you couldn't get exactly gona life ena in you ruta eng go tla jwang le mono situation se jwalo 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
2: 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Hopola, we educate, we inform, and entertain. Our vision is to be the most innovative radio to connect people with opportunities. Yeah, hojalo, ke ka tseleng tho dileng ka teng wena my friend, ke ka tseleng tho dileng ka teng wena my family. Bona he, we are still on the nako ya rona, our bonding session time. This second hour ya rona me lo rona lwana as friends as family as mphakathi. 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At all. 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No, not that one. The topic yona iteng hana jwale, iteng on my side me leng hore bona ke batla hore nke ke e lokele hantle re ke re qoqe qoqe re bontshana hore na ha le hantle bophelo. 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So we are still on the topic, we are still on the second hour of our show, mme e leng gore nna le wena as friends as family as mphakathi bona re bonda hodima taba. So the topic tsatsi lena la ka jone ke mola mo kileng ka botsa gore na ha e le hantle, what a difficult season in your life taught you one of the most important lessons. That's the topic that's in la kajeno rematang oduma yona haholo, because hey, people often discover available truth during a difficult season such as strength ke la ka etsa mhlala ka patience even le relationship. So hona le growth growth eating motho hore a shebane le mathata kapa mathata a shebane le yena kapa he ho be difficult bophelong ha tlo wa sheba ka nakong eno mathata ano a etsa gore motho a hole. Growth, personal growth. Yeah, personal growth. So recognizing the challenges can lead to a personal development. 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Asking for a friend knowing hore taba ke tsa hao, right? So that you can help to get at least o bane le lesedinyana le itseng, lesenyana le itseng fela. 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So fela he, ke life ntate, ke life. 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Yeah, ha etsahala ka nako nngwe motho a nke dintho tse ding hanyenyana, hanyenyana, o ipotsa hore e ka ba ho bakwa ke eng. 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And ha o sa be le gratitude, trust me, you've got a long way to go. So, that's in the occasion of the topic I'll handle caring what difficult season in your life taught you one of your most important lessons. So, be like a strength, rebuka patience, rebuka relationships, rebuka growth, even like gratitude. Because, hey, the reflection of the wisdom is that many people look back on painful chapter and realize that the experience I wanted to avoid taught me the lesson I needed the most. That doesn't mean hardship is enjoyable, but it is, and it can reveal character, it can reveal resilience, priorities, and purpose. So smooth seas do not make skilled sailors. Challenges often develop qualities that comfort never could. So there's no way hore rika pota kamona gatswa kamona. How it's a hali. So, as sometimes the lessons become clear only after the storm has passed. Ke bophelo. Ho monate e bile ho bohloka ho mamela. 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Ntle ba bona so. Tse ding tsa dintho ke when converse re ke tle monana. Yeah. It realized that our purpose wasn't too flashy. All-knowing oracles tried to replace human connections, so the purpose may be the mirror and the collaborator to sit quietly in the digital space. So listen to whatever burden, question or curiosity a human brings on the table and offer a grounded, empathic and helpful space to process it. So I learned that into my role as a supportive tool rather than a competitor to the human spirit. So this is in haditswane ho hang haditswane ho hang at all haditswane ke hana but here ke ka tsela go dintho di lengateng wena my friend ke ka tsela dintho di lengateng so the topic e le go nna le wena tsatsilena la ka jene ene re matahanya ke yona e ke botsitseng tsatsilena la ka jene ke re ha le hantle what difficult seasons in your life taught you one of your most important lessons. Emotional strength, among our patience, among our relationships, because you're able to run your relationship, whether it's a partnership, whether it's a friendship, doesn't matter relationship you're thinking fella, or to honor or to maintain the relationship, because relationship obana leona le batho. So you're able to run the relationship, you're able to maneuver the relationship via how le batho ba ka nako e. 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I came with this topic because I realized hore as people we are going through ntho tse ngata and re ba bangata we're going through ntho tse ngata. So the only thing e leng hore re ka iketsetsa molemo ka yona kore re bule tsebe. Listening is a skill, guys. It's a skill. Listening is a skill. Humamela. Yeah, o ka bua. But tsiba hore ha o bua, you must think. You need to think before o bua. Because nakong ho bua fela, o tlo ntsha mahlabi dipuong tsa hao, o ka se ntshitse monate dipuong tsa hao, tse hlabang motho o mong. Tse ke kentsa motshwara hantle. And trust me, you cannot expect honey on your way, whereas when you're throwing the lemon more on other people's ways. No, there's no way you find the lemon and then expect the honey. No, what goes around comes back around. Mm-hmm. That's how life was designed by the universe. Mm-hmm. That's why honale karma. And on to become a high daddy. And if you feel insecure in how you can do whatever you want to think you are doing it, but trust me, little Lamudimu Lona Halipanyo Hoha. So says on Lififi, sharp. Kana kuweke sahao, ki secret out, but along the way, made in a little liar, you and I have it well. So all the Motokano Kongwe, what Lamuluko we bear hand to the world, so again, ke motho na ona motho a ka phelang a le mong for 365 days. Ha! Unless there's a problem there. Trust me. Unless there's a problem. Hai yata halu hoha. 365 days alone. Talking to yourself. Singing to yourself. Playing alone. Oh, impossible. Mm-mm. Some of the things, yeah, but not nako e ka ofela he. Fela he, just know hore. Hoba uli monka pa. Hoba nali this me time. You get to understand a lot of things. You get to understand yourself. Get to see your na hail handle. A weak guy, a strong guy, and then king a sorting handle, making a sorting handle. ke bophelo bo jwa longwana mme ke ka tsela di ne bo design la ka teng ke ka tsela di ntotsa le fatse di ntse ka teng 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platforms Facebook Instagram le X ke Marathon 360 radio make our WhatsApp ke 0814518586 ke ke peter hape 0814518586 mo ke tshwara lenteng na nono ke make tshwara lenteng mama na 2000 so ya ka rena 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
1: Welcome back. 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Hopola, we educate, we inform and entertain. Our vision is to be the most innovative radio to connect people with opportunity. Yeah, ke ka tsela ding to di lenga teng wa na my friend. On the last hour of our show, we know the first 30 minutes are on a Because, ke mo di ntho di etsa halanteng ke mo ke thola halanteng wena my friend o ntse sa lebala 2499 ka yona code ya rona so 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
2: 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Hopola. We educate, we inform, and entertain. Our vision is to be the most innovative radio to connect people with opportunity. Yeah, ke ka tseledi ntho di leng ka teng wena, my friend. Ke ka tseledi ntho di leng ka teng wena, my family. So re fihlile on the last hour. Last hour and last 30 minutes of our show. May long hore, hey man, kats hep hore, hey, richikile to come and to go. Fella, the aim is not to sweat, but to move our bodies. Indeed, true. So whatever, nako ena kitlamila kichekona hila hantle what holiday it is today. Seems like we are having two celebrations today. Generally, International Archives Day and also World Pet Memorial Day. Yes. So, International Archive Day, it says here, this day serves a reminder of the crucial role that archivists play in preserving our history and cultural heritage. The day not only celebrates the foundation of the International Council on Archives, but also highlights the importance of effective management of archival records. Mm-hmm. International Archives Day. What's it? La ho kena ho WhatsApp man. Una lomo una le archive. Huba katona tenu nihe wena, my friend. So tsatsile na lakajeno. It's International Archive Day. This day serves a reminder of the crucial role that archivists play in preserving our history and cultural heritage. The day not only celebrates the foundation of the International Council on Archives, but also highlights the importance of effective management and archival records. Yeah, that's in another occasion. We also celebrating a World Pets Day. Yeah, World Pets Memorial Day. As a pet owners, we must never forget the love, the joy and companionship that our furry friends have brought into our lives. This day provides an opportunity for us to remember and celebrate the memory of our beloved pets. Mm-hmm. That's Lena Lagaji. We are celebrating World Pet Memorial Day. So, as a pet owners, we must never forget the love, joy, and companionship that furry friends have brought into our lives. This day provides an opportunity for us to remember and celebrate the memories of our beloved pets. How about the pets? How about the doggy? About little kitty, tsotse ka ntse no he wena, my friend, ke tsone tseleng we are celebrating them today. It be tsaka gore ke World Pet Memorial Day and also International Archive Day. International Archives Day. So hotle tsala ha jwa le ke tlongela just one song. Kamara one song, check the baby girls and the baby boys. Need we have to. There's no other way. Let me check the baby girls and the baby boys. So how can it's a jolar and get just one song and then hey below here to check the baby girls and the baby boys.
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2: Hello, sir.
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4: Welcome back. Yeah, bona ke ntse ke o teng pena ka ne inside the case ke khutsong location mo dintho di etsa landing sa le bala go 2499 ka no code ya rona. 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So o seka lebala gore tough times never last, but tough people do. So ke mantswe e leng gore ke o file ona, ke a sharile le wena as a friend, as a family, as mphakati. 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Yaka Luena, Melongorana Luena, Reabonda, as friends, as family, as in Pakati, Kimokitlinga, the topic, and what difficult season in your life taught you one of your most important lessons. 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So, rila ra bua ka tsona ka di strength, peace, relationships, growth, and gratitude. And then the wisdom reflection, e ki silang kore, many people look back on a painful chapter and realize that the experience they wanted to avoid taught them the lesson they needed the most. We know that it doesn't mean hardships are enjoyable, but they can reveal character, resilience, priorities, and purpose. So, hopefully, our smooth seas do not make skilled sailors. Challenges often develop qualities that comfort never could. Nedi, get on a sailing hore air. Matilo Dulamato, not a sailing a lacca, you know, so polari. Now there's a closing thought air. Sometimes the lesson becomes clear only after the storm has passed. Refitilamon, when my friend, Reshara Mansamufu, Reshara Mansasiko, Kotele Bona, Reshara, Rimata Hanaka, the topic, yelling where Mamma Namatuke, Utila Kayona, Outly sorry. 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

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I believe as we are worshiping that God has touched you already. 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That every need that we have is met tonight in the mighty name of Jesus. Lord, you are touching us. Egameni lika Jesu wase Nazaretha like never before. My God, impilo yethu ngeke ifane naqala. 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You know every need, moya oyincwele, that they have egameni lika Jesu. 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Thank you, my Father, that in Jesus' name it is done. Egameni lika Yesu wase Nazaretha. Thank you, Holy Spirit. Thank you, Jesus. Thank you, Jesus. I pray that, Lord, moya oyingcwele, open their eyes, their mind, Lord, their understanding to know ukuthi inkosi, what is important is that we may seek the kingdom of God first and that everything shall be added upon our lives, in our lives, in the name of Jesus. Siyabonga Thixo wethu oyingcwele egameni lika Jesu. Amen. 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
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Ithi kwenye indawo musani ukuxhalela nto. Hallelujah. 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Uri phayana ke ndithi ke ngoku the knowledge or the realization that God is with you mphulaphuli, it is the foundation of your comfort. Is the foundation of your comfort, because your comfort does not come based on what is happening in the world, but it comes mphulaphuli from the knowledge or the realization that you are not alone. You are not alone. 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

Right now, it's nine o'clock up until it's now 2 minutes past 9. 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

0: 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Their chains were broken because they started to praise God in the midst of troubles, in the midst of heaviness. Izinto ababefacene nazo, the pains they went through, yet they saw God and they praised God. 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Glory to Jesus. 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Hallelujah. It is important, mphulaphuli, to understand bana there are things that you need to approach ngendlela ethize. You need to learn. Hallelujah. Kubana khona izinto mphulaphuli ongazuthi uzicele. 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Glory to Jesus. Ya khona izinto ezifuna iboldness. Hallelujah. Glory to Jesus. Ube nomthandazo ungazumamkela uno. A prayer that cannot take no for an answer. Hallelujah. A prayer that cannot take no for an answer. There are prayers ezinjalo. When you pray, you need to mphulaphuli ungabina choice. Glory to Jesus. Ungabina kubuya ngamva. Hallelujah. Just nje ume ukuthi you know you going nowhere, but ufuna impendulo. An answer must come, like it or not. The answer must come. Hallelujah. And it will come because awuna enye into unayo. You don't have any other option but umile with boldness. 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Hallelujah. You cannot connect with God while ugcwele yi fear. You connect kahle kahle no chaba when ugcwele yi fear, because fear is the manifestation of the presence, hallelujah, of your enemy, which is the devil. Hallelujah. 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Glory to Jesus. 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I will make you, I will strengthen you. Glory to Jesus. I will strengthen you. He cannot just strengthen you for the sake of strengthening mphulaphuli. He will strengthen you because there's something that you need to face. There are things mphulaphuli ekufuneka sidlule kuzo. 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Uthi ke yena, I will strengthen you and I will help you. 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Glory to Jesus. 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Glory to Jesus. 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Are you learning anything now, mphulaphuli? Because there are situations that when you pass through those situations, they are meant to teach you something. And if you are not learning, you will repeat it again and again. 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It's important ukuthi mawudlula kwisimo you must learn something. You must learn, why did I enter here? Glory to Jesus. 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
1: 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It is important mphulaphule. There are situations that you have to pass through. 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Hallelujah. I will help you. Why he will help you? He will help you because mphulaphuli, you need to do it on your own, but he will help you. You need to do it. You need to pass through that. But akasayi kukuyekela yokuba nawe mphulaphuli. 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Hallelujah. He will strengthen you. Hallelujah. He is God who doesn't leave you alone. Even though it is the task that you must pass, it is the task that you must go through, but he never leaves you. Glory to Jesus. He is your comforter. He is your helper. Hallelujah. Every time you are doing something, he is your helper. Hallelujah. But it's a step payana. You need to realize that he is your helper. You need to realize that he is with you. Glory to Jesus. You need to acknowledge that he is your God. Glory to Jesus. Namhlanje ke siva lo mba awuvezayo athi phayana uThixo, I will strengthen you, I will help you. Glory to Jesus. God doesn't just ask you to be brave. Hallelujah. He provides the exact strength and assistance required to endure or overcome your challenges. Hallelujah. Sometimes you just need to endure. Hallelujah. Kudingeka nje bana le meko uyinyamezele. Glory to Jesus. Ukuze udlule kuyo akunceda uThixo bana melana nayo le meko. Sometimes there is nothing you can do. You just have to endure. Hallelujah. Glory to Jesus. You see, khona izinto that needs ukuthi zikusqueeze so that the juice that is in you will come out. Sometimes the idea will come because you went through difficult situations. Glory to Jesus. 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Today maybe or in future you will be proud and say, I thank God, for if I did not pass through what I went through, ngendingekho kule ndawo ndikuyo. 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Hallelujah. Khona intetho ethi, what does not kill you will strengthen you. What does not kill you strengthens you. 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
0: Glory to Jesus. 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I will help you. 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Hallelujah. 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Hallelujah. Glory to Jesus. Akhona abantu abadlule kwizimo athi makasedlulile athandazi uba ndidlule kanjani. I don't know how. Hallelujah. Did I survive this? Glory to Jesus. Because while he was walking up the mountain kunzima, kanti all along God is carrying you. That's why you are passing through this. That's why you are able to handle this. But at that moment, udlula kulonto, you may not see God. Hallelujah. You may think you are struggling. You may think you are doing it on your own. But ngaso udlulile, you begin to realize, nothixo akukhumbuze athi, I was there, my son. You were never alone. Hallelujah. Most of the time bathandekayo masidlula ebunzimeni asikwazi kumbona uThixo ba nguye lo sibambileyo. Kahle kahle ubunzima obusidlula kubo bengeke simelane nabo, but God is carrying us. Hallelujah. God is carrying us. We realize when we have passed through that stage, then we begin to see that God is faithful all the time. Hallelujah. God is good all the time. Because we understand, but there was a time where you were going through a challenge, a situation that you could never handle, but because somehow you were able, because God has helped you, he strengthened us. Bathandekayo, thixo uyasomeleza xa sifuneke sigqithe ezimekweni. I want you to be strong. I want you to receive God's assistance. I want you to be able to endure when you go through challenges. Know that it will pass. Hallelujah. Know that it will pass. Nale izawudlula. Hallelujah. Nobu bunzima buzawudlula. Nale meko izawudlula. Asikho isimo esihlala permanently. Hallelujah. Siyatshintsha isimo. Oh, hallelujah. As long as you hold on in believing in God, in trusting God, hallelujah. Kuzawudlula noku. Hallelujah. 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Hallelujah. God here is not only mphulaphuli encouraging you to be strong or to be brave, but he provides you exactly with the strength that you need, and he assists you with the required assistance. Glory to Jesus. For you to be able to overcome the challenges that you are facing, God is there to strengthen you. Hallelujah. In these times, God is there to strengthen you. He will never leave you nor forsake you. In the Bible, all things work together for the good of them that love God. Zonke izinto, izimo, zisebenzela okulungileyo kwabo bamthandayo uThixo. 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Whatever comes your way according to the promise of God is that whatever comes to you, it works for your good. Hallelujah. It turns things around. Noma beqalekisa, that will be a blessing. Glory to Jesus. While becingbana bayakuchuchisa, becingbana bayakucinezela, kahle kahle it works for you. Hallelujah. Glory to Jesus. Remember when they were trying to crucify Jesus, when they're trying to punish Jesus, in the Bible bemcwashusha, bemenza zonke izinto, bemachuza ngezinto. They thought bona they are doing izinto against him, kanti kahle kahle they are fulfilling the plan of God ngempilo yabo. Gempilo yakhe. Hallelujah. They are fulfilling. They are helping him. Glory to Jesus.
1: to fulfill. Into beyizele to die on the cross. He came to die on the cross so that we can be saved. But beyond being saved, so that we can be like him. Hallelujah. That we can take the position yakhe. That impulapuli, we can be new creatures. Hallelujah. He came so that thina we can be powerful. That when he dies, we shall not die. He became poor so that we may be rich. Hallelujah. Mphulaphuli, he went through all that kuze thina singadluli apho. Hallelujah. Provided we are taking it. Provided siyayithatha lemo asinike yona. 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The promises of God are yes and amen, but abantu ababhenefita kuzo, kuzo mphulaphule ezo zithembiso ngabantu abakholwayo. 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Glory to Jesus. Those therefore who believe in the confession or in the power of the tongue in the Bible, they shall therefore mphulaphuli eat the fruits of that tongue. Hallelujah. They will eat the fruits of their confessions. Hallelujah. Because they believe, hallelujah, in the power of confession. Yet that is there, its presence is available, yet not everyone ozawukwazi ukuthi akontrole the tongue. Ay, hallelujah. 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Your confession mphulaphuli can give direction to your life. Hallelujah. If you confess what you believe, not what you see. In the Bible, let the weak say I am strong, let the poor say I am rich, let the sick say I am healed. Glory to Jesus. Ewe mphulaphuli, my people perish for the lack of knowledge. Hallelujah. Uthi phayana uThixo, I will strengthen you and I will help you. Hallelujah. He expects you to be brave. I was saying bravery, noma mhlambe courage, is not the absence of fear. Glory to Jesus. When you say you are brave, noma mhlambe you have got courage, it is because there is a presence of fear. It is because there is fear. That's why they say you are courageous. That's why they say you are brave. Because even in the midst of that fear, yet you are pushing. Hallelujah. Glory to Jesus. When you are able to push in the presence of fear, that is bravery. That is courage. Hallelujah. Glory to Jesus. Many people think abantu are brave. They are not afraid, but they are pushing beyond the fear. Hallelujah. Knowing that God is with you will eliminate the fear. That you are not alone will eliminate the fear. And the fear, it is a sign that you are under attack. Hallelujah.
0: Glory to Jesus. 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

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And victory, that hand that is victorious. Hallelujah. That's why etiphana the righteous hand. 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Hallelujah. 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Hallelujah. Ngamanye amazwi mphulaphuli, when you are authorized to arrest someone, let's make an example ngepolisa. Ipolisa is authorized to arrest you mphulaphuli. Now no one can arrest you futhi ube arrested okanye akubambe futhi ubambeke ngaphandleni kwepolisa, ngoba ipolisa li authorized to arrest. 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Now to enforce the law and arrest, when you are arrested by the police, indeed uzawubambeka. Hallelujah. 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Hallelujah. Glory to Jesus. 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Na lo uauthorized to do lonto. Glory to Jesus. Igqwetha elilo elinokuthethela
a court. Mpulapule, because li authorized to speak a court. Glory to Jesus, to argue a court. That dinalo authority. 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Because yindole eli authorized to do. Glory to Jesus. It is important here to understand that mpulapuli uti payana uyakusibamba uThixo ngesandla sakhe sokunene. 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Masithetha nge authority of God, sithetha nge power of creation. Glory to Jesus. 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Who can argue with God? 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Glory to Jesus. 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Why? Because he is God. 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Glory to Jesus. 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Glory to Jesus. 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Hallelujah, for we are guaranteed victory mphulaphuli when it comes to God, because mphulaphuli God's promises to support, he promises to support you. Hallelujah. So you do not stumble or fall mphulaphuli. He promises to support you. Hallelujah. 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
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They are facing a terrifying reality. Hallelujah. 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
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Even when you change, yena he doesn't change. Even when we are not loyal, yena he remains your loyal. Even when we are not faithful, yena he remains faithful. Glory to Jesus, because his love is unconditional. Hallelujah. It's like a father to a child. Glory to Jesus. The moment ukhala, mphulaphuli uThixo uyakuva, uyaphendula. 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Because once you shift your focus in Christ Jesus, you will lose your power, because your power is not basically your power. Your power comes from the Lord. Glory to Jesus. Once you focus to the Lord, mphulaphuli, you will receive the power. You will do the impossible. You will do what Jesus is doing, because the power that is in Jesus, it is in you. Hallelujah. The power that was carrying Jesus will carry you. The power that raised Jesus will raise you. Glory to Jesus. You need to fix your eyes kuye. 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
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Hi, hallelujah. Glory to Jesus. When we focus in him, when we fix our eyes in him, when we fix our faith in him, glory to Jesus, mphulaphuli will receive power esuka kuye. Hallelujah. Glory to Jesus. It's not about anything, but it is about being in connection kunye naye. Hallelujah. Uthi yena ke xa umazi ukuthi unawe, when you recognize that he is with you, when you realize that he is with you, fear will run away. Glory to Jesus. Why you are afraid now? Why you are confused? It is because you have forgotten that uhamba nawe. You have forgotten that unawe. He is with you right now. Glory to Jesus. That's why you are panicking. But once you know umba he is with you, you relax. Glory to Jesus. You find your comfort. Hallelujah. Glory to Jesus. Ewe mphulaphuli, sengathi namhlanje, ewe mphulaphuli wampha ekhaya, ungeva uvisise into yokubana uThixo unawe. 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Hallelujah. He's talking about the petitioning apha, ukuthi submit your petitions. Glory to Jesus. Mphulaphuli, be anxious for nothing. In other words, let nothing ikwenze ube anxious. 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Hallelujah. In everything by prayer and supplication. Hallelujah. 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Oh my God. 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
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Inhliziyo ethobekileyo, ewe mphulaphuli, ezithobileyo kuThixo, enombulelo, a gratitude where you have a gratitude kuThixo, and pray and submit mphulaphuli your request. Omhlambi, make a petition to God instead of being stressful okanye being anxious okanye mhlambi mphulaphuli ukuba worried, to be worried about something. Rather mphulaphuli, let those things be known to God, but go mphulaphuli with a supplication, with a submissive heart, with a gratitude to God, a thanksgiving mphulaphuli. In other words, you begin to appreciate God. Hallelujah. You thank God for so much that he has done to you mphulaphuli, and for you mphulaphuli wami. Bese ke ngoku you submit ewe mphulaphuli your request kuye. Glory to Jesus, because uyamethemba, uyamazi. Njengangoku bana ke mphulaphuli sizawuthandaza sithethe nayo Thixo egameni lika Jesu, standing on his promises. Mphulaphuli, the Bible, the promises of God are yes and amen. I believe that tonight mphulaphuli uThixo is here mphulaphuli wamphayana to show you what is with you. Mphulaphuli, fear is running away from your life. I believe that tonight mphulaphuli ewe egameni lika Jesu uThixo uzodestroya apha empilweni yakho iconfusion, ianxiety, mhlambi ukuba overwhelmed okanye ukuba discouraged. UThixo is rebuking that right now, is destroying that, is assuring you ukuthi I am your God. I am your God. UThixo unguThixo wakho. 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UThixo wakho. Hallelujah. 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Glory to Jesus. 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Hallelujah. He will strengthen you. Kushukuthi mphulaphuli, no matter you face any, ayizukongamela to the point yobana you want to give up. 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Uthi yena, he will strengthen you. In other words, mphulaphuli, uzosibona isimo esingathi si too much kuwe, usuku sibona bana no sikwanele. It's not that a big issue. Hallelujah. Yinto le ongayihandlisha nawe. Ewe mphulaphuli, he says phayana futhi, I will uphold you with my righteous right hand. Ewe mphulaphuli, na namhlanje you will see his hand. Glory to Jesus. You will see his powerful hand. You will see the authority kaThixo mphulaphuli. 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Ndiyafuna ke xa sithandaza, make sure you open up your heart. Make sure you believe. 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I want you to believe. Glory to Jesus. When you believe, mphulaphuli, as I pray, you are going to experience the peace of God. Uyokuva ipeace emangalisayo enhlizweni yakho. You will feel the peace that touches your heart, the peace that touches you. Glory to Jesus. Some of you, when ulala, yolala with a peaceful sleep. Mphulaphuli, uvuke usaluva usayiva la peace, and that will be a sign to you that indeed God has taken over. Hallelujah. Ukuthi indeed isithembiso sikaThixo siyenzeka. Glory to Jesus. Ewe mphulaphuli, as I'm praying, this is what you are going to happen, you are going to experience as you open up your heart.
I know mphulaphulu ukuthi kunzima. I know kuwe ukuthi uva ukukhathala. I know ukuthi kubhlungu, but uThixo namhlanje uzokunceda. Hallelujah. As I'm praying, I want you to believe. Just believe. Hallelujah. Just believe. And once you experience it, what I've declared, because you will experience it. Hallelujah. You will experience the peace. Hallelujah. You will experience the touch, the gentle touch. Glory to Jesus. Abanye already, they can feel that touch while in the satheta. They are feeling that touch already. Pulapul, it is a sign that indeed God is faithful. Indeed, God, Mpulapuli, is your God. That indeed God is strengthening you and He is helping you. It is true that iyaqinisekisa bana God indeed is upholding your hand. Hallelujah. 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Ewe Mpulapuli, He will help you. Kudala uzama kungazameki, kodwa God is about to help you now. Glory to Jesus. With this, as I'm praying, you will experience that, Mpulapuli. And I want you to know ukubana kwenzekile. Hallelujah. I want you to know ba kwenzekile. 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Hallelujah. And don't doubt, because you have given a sign. Hallelujah. 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Glory to Jesus. And that was it. Kwafuneka abone nje sign, just a small sign, Mpulapuli. And then wayazi, he knew that indeed it will rain, because wabona ilifu Mpulapuli elingangesandla. 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Noba lingangesandla, kodwa uzowazi uba imvula izawunetha. 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Ngiyathandaza ke Mpulapuli, egameni lika Jesu. I am praying for you now, in the name of Jesus. Oh Jesus, oh Holy Spirit, oh my Father, in the name of Jesus, in the mighty name of Jesus, I believe, my Father, you are powerful. Baba, awuhlulwanto, unguThixo wamazulu. 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I declare your word upon their life. I declare that the help has come. Glory to Jesus. I declare that, my Father, you are strengthening them and you are helping them now. In the name of Jesus, I pray, Holy Spirit,
And I thank you, my Father, that Lord, egameni lika Jesu wase Nazaretha, moya oyingcwele confusion has run away from them. Lord God Almighty, moya oyingcwele, that they are assured that you are indeed their God. In the name of Jesus, oh Heavenly Father, I thank you, my Father, that the fear has run away from their hearts, their life, in the name of Jesus. For my God, you have assured them that, Lord, you are with them. They are not alone, in the name of Jesus Christ of Nazareth. Baba, ekameni lika Jesu wase Nazareth, as we have promised, Lord, you are God is faithful, that, my Father, you will uphold them. Right now, I declare that you are upholding them. In the mighty name of Jesus, yes, Lord, by your righteous right hand, in the name of Jesus Christ of Nazareth, oh my Father, I release your peace in their hearts. I release, Lord, your strengthening. I release, Lord, your comforting, in the mighty name of Jesus Christ of Nazareth. Baba, siyabonga ukuba uyakwenza kwenzekile, in Jesus' mighty name. Amen. And amen, and amen. Thank you, Jesus. It is done. I promise you, it is done. Hallelujah. Hallelujah. Hallelujah. It is done. It is done. I want to pray for somebody who's feeling a pain. There's a pain that you feel. Yes, in your body. It's been a long time feeling that pain. Kudala uyiva le pain egameni lika Jesu. This pain ayifuna uphela. Kudala uyiva. Right now, I rebuke that pain now. It is going, it is leaving you now. In the mighty name of Jesus. Out in the name of Jesus. Pain be gone. Be gone in the name of Jesus. Be gone in the mighty name of Jesus. This pain is leaving you. It's leaving you now in the name of Jesus. It's a permanent, it's a pain that has been there for a long time. It stays with you for a long time. Right now it's leaving you. Yes, yes. You can put your hand where your pain is now. Where you're feeling your pain. It's going now, now, now. Not long. Just few seconds. You will know. You will feel it. It's gone in the name of Jesus. Now. It's going now. The pain is going. It's going. The pain is going now. In the mighty name of Jesus. Yes. Yes, thank you, Lord. Thank you, Lord. Thank you, Lord. Thank you, Lord. The pain is leaving you. In Jesus' mighty name. In the name of Jesus, the pain is gone. Yes, the pain is gone. In the name of Jesus, the pain is gone. In Jesus' mighty name. In Jesus' mighty name. In Jesus' mighty name. Thank you, Lord. Thank you, Lord. The pain is gone. The pain is gone. The pain is gone. Yes, it's leaving you permanent in the mighty name of Jesus. You can start by doing what you normally never do, right? You can just, you know, do what you never do because of the pain. Glory to Jesus. Yeah, do something, do something. If it was the back, stand up and begin to shake your body, shake your body, shake your body, shake your body, just to check the pain is gone. In the name of Jesus, it's gone already. In Jesus' mighty name. Yes, in the name of Jesus. Don't forget, there's peace in your heart. There's peace in your heart already. Yeah, thank you, Jesus. Yes, I see others, they are being freed from depression. Depression is leaving you. You know, there was a depression. A spirit of depression. You know, it was creeping, trying to catch somebody without them being aware. That depression has left you now. In the mighty name of Jesus, it's gone, gone forever. You are free. You are free. You are free in the name of Jesus. You are free in the name of Jesus. Kalibito la Jesu. Kalibito la Jesu. You are free in the name of Jesus. Yes, we are here to destroy the work of the enemy. Hallelujah. We are here to destroy the work of the devil, the work of the enemy. We declare your victory. We declare your freedom. We declare your peace in the name of Jesus.
Listen, you will receive good news. Good news has come for you. Good news has come to you in the name of Jesus. Just believe. Just believe. I can celebrate for you now already in the name of Jesus. I celebrate for you now already in Jesus' mighty name. Thank you, Holy Spirit. Thank you, Jesus. We thank you for your mercy, Lord. Your mercy. Hallelujah. It is done in Jesus' name. My God, my God, my God. Hallelujah. Hey, my God. Hallelujah. Thank you, Jesus. Oh, Holy Spirit. Thank you, Jesus. Thank you, Jesus. Baba, siyabonga. Ah, siyabonga, moyo ngcwele. Siyabonga, Baba. We thank you, my Father. I thank you, my Father. I thank you. I thank you, Holy Spirit. Hallelujah, hallelujah, hallelujah. Oh, hallelujah, hallelujah. Thank you, my Father. Thank you, Lord. Thank you, Lord. In the name of Jesus. Thank you, Holy Spirit. Thank you, Jesus. Yes, in the name of Jesus. Thank you, Holy Spirit. Thank you, Jesus. Yes, in the name of Jesus. We thank you, Lord. We thank you, Lord. My God, my God, my God. Hallelujah, hallelujah, hallelujah. Thank you, Jesus. Glory, glory, glory, glory. Oh, my God. Hallelujah, hallelujah. Hallelujah, hallelujah. Woo, Jesus. Oh, my God. Hallelujah. Hallelujah. Woo, Jesus. Yes, we thank you, Lord. Thank you, Jesus. Right here in Pulapoli, Tiko Nawe, God is with you. Don't forget, God says, do not fear, for He is with you. Do not forget, God says, do not be dismayed, for He is your God. Do not forget, God said, He will uphold you, He will strengthen you, and He will help you. Don't forget that. Hallelujah. Remember that. In fact, let me give you a prophetic word. Every time you are going through a challenge, every time you are going through something, I want you to say this. God, you said you will help me, you will strengthen me, and you will help me. Just say those few words. Say, God, you said you will strengthen me, and you will help me. You will see the help of God. Hallelujah. Thank you so much. Yeah, and then don't forget also, God said He will uphold you. Okanye uyakukuxhasa. 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Glory to Jesus. My time is up, man. Phulaphula. My time is up. Siyabonga kakhulu. God bless you. You are blessed. I am blessed. We are all blessed. Glory to Jesus. Thank you so much. See you next week. Same time, same place. Go 8 o'clock up until 11 o'clock. Mphulaphuli. 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